Say, listen. Listen. Now, Jesus, our Lord, he came, first of all, he came as a baby in a manger. But you know what? He's coming back again. He's coming back again, not as a lamb, but as a lion. Not as a humble child, but as a conquering king. Amen. Amen, amen.

God, we thank you for your healing power. By your wounds we are healed, God. 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And we're singing your word to you tonight. By your wounds we are healed. You know that the name of Jesus is more powerful than any disease that you can name tonight. There's something so powerful about singing God's word back to him. By his wounds we are healed. To hear yourself sing that, to hear those words come out of your mouth. Whatever your need is from God tonight, he is able to deliver you, to heal you, to save you. And by his wounds, sing it with me, we are.

God, we thank you that you are our healer. Yes, you are. God, our trust is in you tonight. Let your healing power just move through this auditorium. By your wounds, we are healed. Oh, yes. God, we thank you. Our trust is in you, God, tonight. We put our trust in you. We put our trust in you, God.

So what we're going to do is we're going to sing, "Let your blessings pour on the nations, Lord. Let it rain." All right? And as you pray it and sing it out, believe that God is going to use the songs that He gives to us to deliver the people to know Him. Let's sing it together. Oh, let your blessings pour on the nations, Lord. Let it rain on the nations.

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The same God that set him free is here to set us free right now. We all have things in our lives we need freedom from. And if God could deliver Daniel then, can he deliver us now? Yes, he can. God's word says this in Micah 7:8. Do not rejoice over me, O my enemy. 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

Why do we make those hard choices that go against the ways of the world? Why do we deny ourselves and take up His cross? Why do we worship Him? The world doesn't understand, but we know why. How can we not worship Him after all He has done for us?